0: Kenny, second most capped player in this USA squad. And experience will be so important today.
1: This is the shape of the build-up. It's the back three build-up. Anthony Robinson bombs on.
0: Anthony Robinson had covered an enormous amount of ground. He ran the furthest distance on the pitch in US's opening victory against Paraguay. Tyler Adams unable to find a clean pass. We know that the USA will be boisterous, but Australia work really hard too.
1: Yeah, it's been a frantic start, as you would expect. USA out the blocks quickly, playing with intensity. Australia dropping into that shape that we saw against Turkey. Eight back five, midfield four, one up top.
0: Australia, who fielded the youngest starting 11 of any team in the opening round of games. Got a little bit more experience on the side today with Matthew Leckie in particular coming in. He today joins Tim Cahill as the only Australian to play in four World Cups, and Tony Popovic wanted that extra bit of know-how in the side today. It's the first time these teams have ever met at a FIFA World Cup. Tim Ream. Chris Richards. Defence for Australia when the US are in possession. Robinson